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Man, that is a career right there. 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

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Carly Pierce on the show on Friday. Here's Lauren Elena and Chase Matthew with All My Exes.

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Cajun Country Crew. That's right, Trinity Triggs and the Cajun Country Crew sitting on the bayou on this Wednesday, middle of the work week, trying to work our way to the weekend. Hey, guys, good morning to you. 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Seatbelts are on, cell phones are down, radio station. 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Ella Langley, she's up next right here on All American Country. Good morning.

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7: It's about as tough a family problem as you can get. An adult child has cut off communication with a parent. Or the other way around. It's often represented as ungrateful kids, difficult parents, but the truth, experts say, is usually a lot more complicated and more common than you would think. Researchers estimate 1 in 5 people will become estranged from their father at some point. But here's what I find hopeful. Going no contact isn't always the end of the story. Sometimes it's more of a painful pause that gives both people time to

0: heal, reflect, and grow. The common thread among those who found their way back, they stopped pointing fingers and looked inward instead. If you are estranged from someone you love, first of all, I am sorry. Take care of yourself. Stay open. Don't lose hope. But also, don't waste time either. Life is short. I'm Dr. Sanjay Gupta, helping you live a better life.
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1: Top of the morning to you, 7 o'clock hour. Lots of folks out and about and driving around. If you're one of those people, make sure you drive safely. Seatbelts are on, cell phones are down. And if you got little ones in the back seat, double, triple check their seatbelts. Make sure they are secure and they can get to their destination safely, just in case. You just never know. There's a fender bender. They're protected. Protect the babies, man. That's what I believe in. Hey, guys, I want to also take a pause and stop. Collaborate and listen up. Anyway, but give a shout out to all of our first responders. If you are considered a first responder, Trini Triggs, that's me. I want to thank you for everything.

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0: college jersey and meet us, meet me and many, many other folks down under the bridge Sunday, September 13th for the Jersey Day. It's Friends and Family Day. You bring your people. Come on down and line dance under the bridge Jersey Day. What's your favorite jersey? Is it Saints? Who dat, or Cowboy Nation, or whatever jersey you want to wear. Meet us down under the bridge. That is September 13th. Yeah, and of course, the official Cowboy station, I love this, it's our sister station, Q97.3. You can catch all the Cowboys games. How cool is that?
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1: Top of the 8 o'clock hour, and it is yours truly, Trini Triggs with the Cajun Country Crew, sitting on the bayou, If you got a birthday today, happy birthday to you. If you know somebody celebrating a birthday today, be sure to wish them a happy birthday on their special day. Hey, guys, write this number down. If you're ever trying to reach me, you know, for a request or say something, like, I want to add my name to the birthday of my mother's, my kid's name, whatever it might be. 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Or 318-320-KRMD. Coming up later on, we got some celebrities. There it is right there. Birthdays. Names that you may recognize. You don't want to miss out on that. I got some pretty cool ones on here. I'll be talking all about that here in minutes.

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0: to you may ring a bell. Anyway, from the Dukes of Hazzard, who played Bo and Luke Duke? Who played those guys? John Snyder played, what did he play? Bo Duke? Who played Luke Duke? It's his birthday today. What's his name? His official name. Yeah, that's, some of y'all got it right. He's 74 years old today. It's Tom Wompat. W-O-T-E-T. Did I say that correctly? If I didn't, you guys already know. Anyway, another birthday. Michael Bublé. Michael Bublé. 50 years old today. Happy birthday to him, and he's really, really good. Hugh Grant, 65 years old today. KFC Colonel Sanders. May he rest in heaven. Got a birthday today also. Let's see. Somebody else. Eric Stone Street. He's an actor, 54 years old today. And then, of course, the unbelievable, talented Adam Sanders. Adam Sander. There it is. Not Sanders, like Colonel Sanders. I wonder if they're related. Anyway, he's 59 years old today. Happy birthday to all those guys. Happy birthday to you.
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1: 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And it is yours truly, Trini Triggs. 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I've been

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And boy, does the SEC hate LSU. LSU and head coach Lane Kiffin are in a fight with the SEC over two former Ole Miss players who briefly signed NFL contracts before joining LSU. The SEC says LSU broke conference rules and they're considering penalties, but LSU is not expected to be kicked out of the league. LSU versus Ole Miss scheduled for September 19th on ABC. Kickoff time 6:30. It'll be Kiffin's first game against Ole Miss since leaving for LSU. I wonder how many people are going to watch that in Louisiana.

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